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2: Stay for just a while, stay and let me look at you. It's been so long, I hardly knew you.

0: lady is a tramp.
1: Sometimes I go to Coney Island.
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